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1: Whether that's a tiny speck of dairy and cross contamination, or a potato bun that I ate without knowing it had dairy in it. No matter what, I always was violently ill. I had terrible breathing issues, and it'd be hours of pain and suffering.
2: We have to induce tolerance in a series of steps. We're going to do this using technology and using biosimilar proteins.
1: I started with boiled camel's milk, which was not where I expected to start.Just the other day, my school had an event and there was food everywhere, and I just started eating it without asking what was in it or without worrying about dairy or how much I was eating. I just started eating and eating, and it was really fun.
0: Okay, 这个现在16岁的男孩Julian 他就说 Whether that's a tiny speck of dairy and crust contamination or a potato bun that I ate without knowing it had dairy in it, no matter what, I always was violently ill. 他说不管是一点点的这种乳制品，或者是说你的这个食物被一些含有牛奶的血血污染，或者是吃了他不知道有这个牛奶成分的这种马铃薯面包，都会让他非常的不舒服，极端的不舒服。 I had terrible breathing issues， 会出现呼吸困难的状况。 And it would be hours of pain and suffering， 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was in it or without worrying about dairy。那他就开始大吃特吃，不需要去问到底有没有牛奶的成分到底这个他要不需要去担心他能够吃的量的多寡，反正就大吃特吃I just started eating and it was really fun。 对他来说这就是非常令他开心的事情好，我们再听一次
1: Whether that's a tiny speck of dairy and crust contamination or a potato bun that I ate without

0: knowing it had dairy in it. No matter what, I always was violently ill. I had terrible breathing issues, and it'd be hours of pain and suffering.
1: We have to induce tolerance in a series of steps. We're going to do this using technology and using biosimilar proteins.
0: I started with boiled camel's milk, which was not where I expected to start. Just the other day, my school had an event, and there was food everywhere, and I just started eating it without asking what was in it or without worrying about dairy or how much I was eating. I just started eating and eating, and it was really fun.